Cause you are on my mind, I hope that you don't mind it. You know that I want you, you know that I want you next to me. But if you need some space, I will step away. And I know it might sound stupid, but for me, yeah, I just gotta keep believing and I've heard.

0: Bonn-Rhein-Sieg. So klingt zu Hause.
1: I've seen the sun go down over the seven seas. Colors you won't believe.